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Cousin Talk is here. I told you I got more Six Flags tickets for you. 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I say what I mean. I mean what I say. Hit the phone. I need call number 6 again. 866-885-1075. 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I got your 4-pack of Six Flags tickets. They celebrate the 50th anniversary, man. Hit the phone right now. We're getting to this one just yet. Yeah.

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It's not a game. 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
1: Wake up.
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1: Fade it.
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funny turned on. Really don't be having your funny turned on. 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

0: 107.5 WGCI, the Shy's number one for hip-hop and R&B. I got another pair of Six Flags tickets that I'm giving out right now, man. And I had just quoted a movie. And the last caller that won my last pair of Six Flags tickets, she ain't know what movie I was quoting. So to win these tickets, first person to call me up, let me know, what movie is this, man?
1: Can you show me where the jazz section is?
2: Jazz? You know damn well you don't want to hear no jazz. Come on.
0: What movie is that, man? I'm going to my lines right now. Let me know something. GCI, what is it?
3: This Kiki.
0: Kiki?
3: Yeah, what up, because I'm trying to win them tickets for my daughter.
0: Okay, cool. Where you calling from, Kiki?
3: I'm calling from Chicago.
0: I bet. What movie was I quoting right there, man?
3: Next Friday.
0: You said Next Friday?
3: Yeah.
0: Nah, for sure, man. Kiki, you got my tickets, a full pack of tickets to go to Six Flags Great America. They celebrating their 50th anniversary. They let the city know who hooked you up.
3: Lil' Chris, WGCI.

0: 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Let's go commercial free right now inside this 8 o'clock hour. We getting into this.
1: Let's go. Spread them cheese, let me see that. Shake that like you out of control. Mm-hmm. That thing till your throat gets sore. Bend it on down, put your face on the floor. That till your legs can't stand. High freak, put the word in the

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2: 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Yeah, this is Watson. Yeah, I'm good. I just go work tonight right now. And I go out. Yeah, I wanna work. I'm still kinda look close. And then I went to bed. Yeah. Why? You say something about a cold drink? I don't know. I'm doing it.

0: 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I'm lucky that you picked up, lucky that you stayed on. I need someone to put this weight on.
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0: 107.5 WGCI, Chicago's number one for hip-hop and R&B. Cuz, oh, I got another pair. This is my last pair, matter of fact, of Six Flags tickets, a full pack of tickets to send you to Six Flags Great America as they celebrate their 50th anniversary, man. And I'm going to get these pair away like I gave my last pair away. Just tell me what movie is this from, man? All right, that's all you got to do. First person call the phone, let me know. Got my tickets. Here it is, man.
1: Now, if I get into it with them, I gotta live here and you don't.
0: I've been tweaking off that for a couple days, man. I ain't gonna lie to you. First person, hit the line. 866-885-1075. What movie is that from? First person to call me with that answer, you got my full pack of tickets, and you going to Six Flags, man. We commercial free. And

0: I still got my last 4-pack of tickets. I need the first person to call me up and let me know what movie is this. And got my tickets, man. GCI.
1: Now, if I get into it with them, I got to live here and you don't.

0: Now, if I get a joint with them, I got to live here. You don't.
1: I'm going to my lines right now, cuzzo. You get the answer right. You got my full pack of tickets and you going to Six Flags. What movie did that come from? It's GCI. Who this is?
2: Oh, this bunny boy from the west side. I'm the caller.
1: Oh, we about to see.
2: Oh, tell me I'm the caller.
1: Hey, we
2: I won.
1: We about to see, brother, what movie that is, man.
2: Hey, it's my birthday, man. Tell me I won, man.
1: Brother, what movie is that quoted from that I just played?
2: All right, that's next Friday.
1: Hey, what's your name, bro?
2: My name's Sabonis. I'm from out west, Joe.
1: Yes, sir. Hey, you got my tickets, man. Happy birthright to you, bro. You got my full pack of tickets, man. You going to Six Flags for their 50th anniversary. Yeah, so

0: These preyed on my downfall.
1: Like what?
0: These preyed on my downfall. On R10, bitch, I stood tall.
1: You did?
0: Shorty disloyal, how to boil. Go get a thermometer for the pot. I need this cooked right. Let's keep that water 400 degrees Fahrenheit. You ever been inside a federal courtroom? You ever went to trial and fought for your life? Being broke did something to my spirit. Asked to plug me, they act like they couldn't hear me. Look at me not, driving German engineering. You don't want your baby mama? Keep the from near me, Kilroy. Remember when I used to use your L's to hit the road, hit the O and make them big boy sales move? Remember when you had them green things mailed with vacuum seals, trying not to have them green things smell? Feds was on me. What you know about related through money? I don't know nothing. I just used to see them walk to the Coney. My body count go from Persian to Cody. Any further questions, you could take that up with the lawyer. My Finkel J money, Brightmo Low Project, Joe will tell you every day before school I sold a half bow. How you think I won best dressed with no support? And had them paid lawyers coming in and out of court. Hey, Wando, ATO, ain't it a blessing? We made it out Kentucky after all that happened. After the pre-trials, after the status, after them impact statements, after the castle. Hey, JR, ain't it a blessing? We made it out of Lansing after all that happened. After Michigan State, after Hubbard, when our mans told on us, them bands they took from us. Joy Rowe.

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My dog Future getting ready to come your way right now. He's getting ready to drop album soon. It's called The Real Me. He got one of the biggest songs out right now with Tyler. If you haven't heard that, go give it a listen, man. It's his old stuff right here, though, all right? My dog, Future, turn on the lights. 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

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Soldier Field with Usher, R&B tour. Get your tickets, man. I'm going to keep the vibes coming your way. I like this song right here, man. LMA, call one.

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The Movie, is dropping another monstrous premiere. Adjust your speakers and turn up. Another anthem on the... Yeah. Biggest...

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0: 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The Movie, has been known to cause extreme excitement. Hold on.
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0: 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The Movie, has been known to cause extreme excitement. Hold on.
2: Here's another one. Here's another one.

History Museum. There's going to be activities for people of all ages. 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Let's jump back inside this mix right now, GCI.

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0: I don't care if you dark skinned or you red, long as you eat your cabbage and cornbread. You can hop on that table, it don't matter.

Kalani. It's called Folded. Right here on 107.5 WGCI. Cuz oh, that time of the night has come. That boy is about to get up out of here. As always, keep some good energy within yourself. Keep some good energy around you. Keep a smile on your face, cuz you definitely got a lot to be smiling about. Be kind to others. You never know what somebody is going through. Same way, don't nobody know what it is that you're going through. And remember that it's nice to be important, but it's important to be nice. So be nice to one another, my people. You can plan for tomorrow, this weekend, next week, next month, next year. But the fact remains, life is one day at a time. So take your time, cuzzo, and everything gonna fall in line, man. Tomorrow is Juneteenth. Be safe. Enjoy yourself. We will be at the Dusabu Black History Museum. Come push up on us. Meet us there. Meet us there, matter of fact. You know what I'm talking about? And come kick it, man. I'm going to get up with you on these airwaves, though, on Monday. You know what I'm talking about? Your boy got a three-day weekend. Yeah, that's how we going to handle that, man. He and I get up with you on Monday. And again, enjoy your weekend, cuz oh, be safe, have fun, you know what I'm saying? Don't overkick it. Get that feeling, it's time to move around. Move around, man. You ain't gotta hit the after hour spot. And also remember that it's cool to just stay in the house and relax your body. Man, you out every weekend doing what you do, you know what I'm saying? Partaking in your grown folk activities. That's cool. Get your body a rest, man. Mental break, you know what I'm saying? You owe yourself that. And you deserve that too, man. So, just something to think about. I'll get up with you on Monday though, cuz oh, have a good weekend. It's your boy Lil' Cool.

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Don't miss Leon's Locker Room, Love Him or Leave Him, or Zach's Prayer.

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2: 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Barack and Michelle, what up?
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At 6 a.m., the WGCI Morning Show is going down each morning. 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
1: All right, man. Hey, listen, man. Iran and USA peace talks went down. They've signed an initial agreement, Zach, intended to end the months-long war between the two nations. It's called the Memorandum of Understanding, was signed by President Donald Trump at the Palace of Versailles in France following the G7 summit. And the Iranian president, Masoud Pezeshkian, signed the document for Tehran. And it takes immediate effect. It's the end of hostilities, the reopening of the Strait of Hormuz, the lifting of the naval blockade, and sanctions and waivers and release. So the U.S. Treasury will immediately issue waivers allowing Iran to freely sell and export its crude oil and petroleum products alongside unfreezing restricted Iranian assets. So maybe we will see gas prices come down, because they're going to lift up a lot of the sanctions and stuff.
2: We'll see.
1: The trade. Yeah, we'll see.
2: We'll see.
1: But I know you've always said once they get to a certain spot,
2: they ain't coming down too much.
1: Yeah, they ain't coming down too much. Last but not least, a man has been arrested in connection with the burning cross in Grant Park that happened on June 9th. His name is Merlin Liu. He's 21 years old. He's been charged with a felony hate crime, 2 counts, felony arson, felony criminal damage to property, and 3 misdemeanors ranging from cross burning to disorderly conduct. He says he used the cross and put a red hat on top of it as a political protest against the administration of President Donald Trump rather than as an act of racial hatred. But we, of course, all know the burning cross is like 100% associated with the Klan and how they used to do that in front of people's homes and the aggression against black people.
2: Yeah, so I don't know how he figured that, but no.
1: So, yeah, the FBI tracked him down, and they said and Mayor Brandon Johnson condemned the action as an evil symbol of hatred. And Father Flager had even offered a $10,000 reward for information leading to the suspect's arrest prior to apprehension.
2: Mm-hmm.
1: All right, man. Hey, man, coming up, Leon's Locker Room. We'll talk about this next. It's GCI.

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2: All right, man, Zach, the WNBA has officially announced that the regular season will expand to a record-breaking 50 games per team starting in the 2027 season. Now, teams will play 50 games. That's a jump up from the 44-game schedule used in 2025 and 2026. The collective bargaining agreement gives the league sole discretion to increase the schedule length. So it was expanded because the WNBA was like, you know, hey, we're going. So to accommodate the extra games without tearing up the players' bodies, the season calendar is extending. In 2027, the season can end as late as November 21st and as late as November 30th, starting in 2028. And it also includes an option for the league to scale up even further to 52 regular season games by 2029. And that's coming a long way from the 1997 inaugural season where they only played 28 games.
3: Yeah, I'm not mad at that. Season. You know, and they're adding more teams, too. So that's another reason you would need more games.
2: Yep, the Golden State Valkyries, the Toronto Tempo, and the Portland Fire.
3: Absolutely.
2: All being added, and they're looking to expand even more. So shout out to the WNBA. Slowly but surely, it's starting to become that legit league. It was always a legit league, but I'm just saying, you know, it's starting to get more. Hey, look, LeBron James petty as hell. J.R. Smith was telling a story about the mistake he made with the Cleveland Cavaliers in the 2018 NBA Finals, where he took the ball and ran off with it, and LeBron was like, "What are you doing?" Says he still talks to LeBron, and LeBron is still mad at him.
3: Yeah, why'd you do that?
2: He said he's still mad. He's still mad about it. He said, and it means the world because, I mean, arguably the best player ever. And for him to say that about me, I think it speaks volumes to the level of player that I am. And not only that, knowing him, knowing me as a person. He said, it's one thing for somebody, you know, give you credit for your athletic ability. But when they talk about you as a person and talk about like, yo, nah, he cool. That's my man. We straight. That right there means way more to me than somebody that vouches for me as an athlete. But he's still mad at me.
3: Yeah, still mad.
2: Because the score was tied.
3: Right back up.
2: And that probably would have shifted a little momentum in the series and gave him a chance.
3: What are you doing?
2: Man. What's coming up in the Z-Spot, dog?
3: Hey, man, coming up in the Z-Spot, I hope y'all ready for this Usher and Chris Brown, too. I'll tell you more. It's GCI.
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0: 107.5 WGC out of Shy's number one hip hop and R&B. It's your boy Zach Boog, and let's jump into your Z Spot Entertainment report. Now, you know, Kai Cenat has been having auditions for his streamer universe.
1: Yeah.
0: Okay, so he had one in Atlanta a couple days ago, and it got completely shut down. It was so many people at State Farm Arena to the point where Kai Cenat, he put a statement out. He said, "Atlanta, please back off the glass and form a line. We want to keep the event open. But if safety requirements aren't being followed, the decision to shut it down will be made by the city, not by us." And then they had an event update that came out, and they said due to the overwhelming amount of people who attended his streaming university auditions, they had to shut it down.
1: But the fact that it was at State Farm Arena tells you a lot about his pull and his effect on the culture.
0: Yeah.
1: That's crazy.
0: It's at the stadium, and it still got shut down.
1: That's crazy. Well, remember when he shut down Times Square in New York with the PlayStation giveaways?
0: Yes. So, you know what I'm saying? Kai Cenat's power is
1: immense, man.
0: It's ridiculous. All right, I know everybody's getting ready for the R&B tour that'll be starting soon with Chris Brown and Usher. Ladies, Chris Brown let everybody know that he is coming. He's been not eating sweets and getting his body right for this tour. He said he's been sacrificing the way he's eating because the shirt is coming off. I just want ladies to know.
1: All right, Chris. Again,
0: they gonna see Chris
1: again
0: naked up there
1: again. Again, what did you not do that the last show? Did you not take your shirt off the last show?
0: So he's saying he's been trying to get his body right. He said he ain't gonna have no rolls or nothing. He gonna be all right.
1: Okay, Chris. All right, man. Appreciate this. I just want a great show, good music. You know
0: there
1: what I'm
0: it
1: saying?
0: Is. You're not there for the body roll.
1: Nah, sure ain't.
0: All right. All right. Lil Nas X, he revealed that he has a bipolar disorder, but he says he's feeling better after spending time in rehab. All right. So he said he suspected that he had this condition for years, but he avoided admitting it because he feared having to take medication and just worried about the public stigma of it. And he said that being a black gay man with bipolar diagnosis is a layered experience. So
1: I didn't know. Oh, so bipolar is another word for drugs.
0: Now, Leon, he got a condition.
1: Man, you don't walk down the street in your drawers at 1 a.m. Bipolar people don't do that. They might cuss somebody out, but he's just in your drawers, just walking down the street.
0: He was naked, wasn't he?
1: No, he was in his drawers. Oh. He ain't go full out naked. Okay. He's in his drawers and some cowboy boots, man. Yeah. That screams.
0: Well, now he said that he is back. Okay. He got new music on the way, and he ready for you.
1: Good for him, man. I'm glad he's better. No.
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1: If you want, if you want it.

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0: 107.5 WGCI, the Shy's number one for hip hop and R&B. Leon Rogers, Zach Book. Happy Juneteenth, y'all.
1: Yes.
0: Hopefully today, man, y'all get out there, you know, this weekend. Fire up some grills, man.
1: Yeah.
0: Let's get the lamb chops going. And I mean, don't just put regular brats and stuff on there. Celebrate.
1: You have to get the seasonings from the ancestors.
0: Yes, sir.
1: Herbs, spices, grind it up in one of them wooden bowls.
0: Ask Granny for some of them leaves that's just up in the cabinet in a bag. What's this?
1: Basil.
0: Yeah. Crunch
1: stuff
0: it
1: like
0: up.
1: That.
0: Yeah.
1: Have a good time. Enjoy Juneteenth.
0: I need a outside backyard fish fry.
1: Yeah, that's
0: you know with
1: good.
0: with the gas propane tank. You just dropping the fish in there, frying wings,
1: crawfish bowls.
0: Come on now,
1: let's just be extra black today.
0: Yeah.
1: All right, just be as black as you can.
0: And if you got white neighbors, really turn up.
1: Yeah, get blackety black. Invite them over and be black.
0: Yeah, tell them come on. Come on. I said, don't get comfortable. We just trying to show y'all how to really have a good time. Because y'all don't know. It's GCI.

0: 107.5 WGCI, the Shy's number one for hip-hop and R&B, Leon Rogers, Zach Book. And today, Chicago, we are sounding off. If you're listening to us, Chicago, Northwest Indiana, or you're on the iHeartRadio app, we posed the question today.
1: Yeah, we want to know, ladies, would you be cool if you went out on a first date, right, and then the guy paid with, he paid the bill, but he paid with gift cards or a coupon? Now, I'm just going ahead and say it. I've done this before. I've paid with a gift card. I paid with coupons. I've done things like, I remember when I was in college, Popeyes had a buy one two-piece, get another two-piece free. Yes, I've won a lot of dates like that. You know what I'm saying? And the lady never complained. It's getting paid for.
0: You ain't paying for it and you're eating good.
1: And I made a joke about it. See, what you don't do is try to be slick and act like you paying. No, just be like, hey, I got this gift card.
0: Well, I went to a steakhouse and I paid with three gift cards.
1: Because
0: that meal was, it was pretty expensive. It was like a $400-something tab. So I had a gift card that my mama gave me. It was for $75. And I had another gift card that I had got for Christmas. It was $100 on that one. And then I had an actual gift card from said steakhouse. That's why I went there in the first place. That was for like a $125, $150. And I handed them all three. I said, run all three of these. Then I tipped him in cash. I threw him a 20 spot in cash.
1: That's hilarious.
0: Run all three of these gift cards.
1: This is wild.
0: Yeah.
1: This is wild. Ryan, have you ever done this?
2: No.
1: Pay with a gift card. You think it's tacky?
2: I think it's tacky. I do know one of my friends, she just went on her first date and the dude did it. And that's why I talked to y'all about it off mic, because she was like, I'm not going on a second date.
0: Why not?
2: Because she was like, if you can't pay money wise, like she felt like
0: that is money.
2: But she felt like he took the easy way out. Kind of how you knew you had a gift card to the restaurant.
0: Yeah.
2: She felt like, so you didn't even plan to go
0: somewhere.
2: Was it a
0: nice restaurant?
2: It was decent.
0: Okay then. Hey, listen. And then,
2: but I don't think it was about the restaurant. I think it was about the you didn't pay.
0: But see, and that's petty as hell. And I think at the end of the day, that brother is showing you like, hey, I know how to manage money. I know how to move around. I know how to save. I'm not cheap. We here. I got gift cards.
2: I think two things can be true.
1: Yeah.
0: How you broke with a gift card? It's a gift card. You gonna use it for something.
1: No, I get it, but just sometimes when you first set the first date, it's the tone. You set the tone.
2: Yeah.
1: And sometimes you don't want to set
0: the
1: tone.
0: Boy, y'all crazy as hell.
2: I agree.
0: So I'm going to use this credit card, have this bill, just to impress you.
1: No, it's not just to impress. I just wouldn't.
0: You just said set the tone now.
1: No, but I'm saying I wouldn't go to steakhouse on the first date.
0: I would.
1: That's why I was at Popeye's for buy one, get one.
0: Well,
1: now you know what you're dealing with.
0: I
1: ain't flashing it over your eyes.
0: No, I went
1: like
0: to the
1: steakhouse.
0: You're
1: going to eat steak with me. You eat chicken.
0: And I paid with a gift card.
1: Well, ladies, I want to know what you think. Is it cool? 866-885-1075.
0: Cash, $4 a gallon. Pop that thing, let it clap, let it clap.

0: 107.5 WGCI, the Shy's number one for hip-hop and R&B. Leon Rogers, Zach Book. We're sounding off Chicago or Northwest Indiana. 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
1: Yeah, ladies, we want to know, if you went out on a first date with a guy and he paid the bill with a gift card or coupons, is you cool with that?
0: Come on, man. Let's go to the phone lines, 866-885-1075. Who this? GCI, who this? Where you checking in from?
2: Good morning, Leon. It's Lulu from the South Side.
0: Hey, what's up, Lulu?
1: Good morning.
2: Hey, Zach. Okay, I think it's all right. Like, I'm agreeing with Leon on this because, you know, I mean, it's money. But, like, I'd want some more information. Like, I'd want to know that he could pay the bill if he didn't have the gift card and coupons. But I agree, it's showing he knows how to manage money. And I've got a stack of gift cards, not to restaurants, but, you know, like, that I need to use up before I lose them. But I might want to know his credit score. You know what I mean?
1: Yeah, I'm saying. Setting a crazy tone.
0: Thanks for your call, Lulu.
2: Take care, bye.
0: 866-885-1075. Continue to hit us up. It's GCI.
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0: funny. We that. Messy. We that. Entertaining. Oh, we definitely that.
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0: Rapping R&B, Leon Rogers, Zach Boog. We're sounding off Chicago or Northwest Indiana if you're listening to us on the iHeartRadio app. We asked the question today to the ladies.
1: Yeah, ladies, we want to know if you went out on a first date with a guy and he paid the bill with a gift card or coupons, is you cool with that?
0: Come on, man. Let's go to the phone lines, 866-885-1075. Who this?
2: Oh, hey, this is Ree. I'm from the East Side.
0: East Side crazy.
2: Y'all be having me dead in the morning. Listen, it's a go for me. You ain't even got to go with me with the gift card you want to. I'll take it. My problem when they say, you can come over, I'll cook. I'm straight.
0: See, you know, trying to be romantic to your ass. You don't like that. I'm going to cook for you, baby. Nah, you cheat. Take me out. Take me through there.
2: No, I'm just grateful for the gift card. It don't matter how you say it. It works for me.
1: There it is.
0: Get off my phone. GCI, who this? Where you checking in from?
3: This Mama Jody coming from the west side to the south side.
0: Come on, Mama.
3: I feel like, man, if the man come in there and swipe them gift cards, swipe them mother. Keep me from swiping my cards.
1: All right.
3: I'd rather you were about something than nothing. You hear me?
0: Man, come on,
1: I feel you.
3: Swipe every mother card you got. Christmas, Easter, birthday, grandma card. Go in your mama first and get her card. That we eat. Tell them to sit that goof ass down.
0: Thanks for your call.
3: All right.
0: 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It's GCI.
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0: WGC Out of Shy's number one hip hop and R&B. It's your boy Zach Boog, and let's jump into your Z Spot Entertainment report. Now, you know, Kasanat has been having auditions for his streamer universe.
1: Yeah.
0: Okay, so he had one in Atlanta a couple days ago, and it got completely shut down. It was, yeah, it was so many people at State Farm Arena to the point where Kasanat, he put a statement out. He said, "Atlanta, please back off the glass and form a line. We want to keep the event open. But if safety requirements aren't being followed, the decision to shut it down will be made by the city, not by us." And then they had an event update that came out, and they said due to the overwhelming amount of people who attended his streaming university auditions, they had to shut it down.
1: Bro, the fact that it was at State Farm Arena tells you a lot about his pull and his effect on the culture.
0: Yeah.
1: That's crazy.
0: And then it's at the stadium, and it still got shut down.
1: That's crazy. Well, remember when he shut down Times Square, New York with the PlayStation giveaway?
0: Yes. So, you know what I'm saying? Kasanat's power is immense, man. It's ridiculous. All right. I know everybody's getting ready for the R&B tour that'll be starting soon with Chris Brown and Usher. Ladies, Chris Brown let everybody know that he is coming. He's been not eating sweets and getting his body right for this tour. He said he's been sacrificing the way he's eating because the shirt is coming off. I just want ladies to know.
1: All right, Chris. Again.
0: They going to see Chris.
1: Again.
0: Naked up there.
1: Again. Again. What did you not do that the last show? Did you not take your shirt off the last show?
0: So he's saying he's been trying to get his body right. He's ain't gonna have no rolls or nothing. So he gonna be all right.
1: Okay, Chris. All right, man. Appreciate it. I just want a great show, good music. You know
0: there
1: what I'm
0: it
1: saying?
0: Is. You're not there for the body roll.
1: Nah, sure. Ain't.
0: All right. All right. Lil Nas X, he revealed that he has a bipolar disorder, but he says he's feeling better after spending time in rehab. All right. So he said he suspected that he had this condition for years, but he avoided admitting it because he feared having to take medication and just worried about the public stigma of it. And he said that being a black gay man with bipolar diagnosis is a layered experience. So
1: I didn't know. Oh, so bipolar is another word for drugs.
0: Now, Leon, he got a condition.
1: Man, you don't walk down the street in your drawers at 1 a.m. Bipolar people don't do that. They might cuss somebody out, but he's in your drawers, just walking down the street.
0: He was naked, wasn't he?
1: No, he was in his drawers. Oh. He didn't go full out naked. Okay. He's in his drawers and some cowboy boots, man. Yeah. That screams.
0: Well, now he said that he is back. Okay. He got new music on the way, and he ready for you.
1: Good for him, man. I'm glad he's better. No.
0: These stories and more. 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

0: weather report from the WGCI Weather Center.
1: Today we're looking at a high of 74 degrees. Tonight a low of 62. It's GCI.
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1: 107.5 WGCI, the Shy's number one for hip-hop and R&B. Coming up, my man Marlon Wayans will be in the building. He's talking all things comedy. He got some new movies out, and he's talking about some classics he's been in.
4: Come on.
1: We'll get to it. It's GCI.

0: 1075 WGCI. The Shine's number one for hip hop and R&B. Leon Rogers, Zach Boog in the building.
1: What's up?
0: Man, what happened? It's Juneteenth. We got this fool in the building,
1: what's
0: man. Marlon Wayans, what's up, man?
1: Man, we just out here living, you know.
2: Marley gonna be at the Chicago Improv.
0: Yes, sir.
2: Two weekends, June 18th
1: yes.
2: through the 20th and June 26th through the
1: yes.
2: 28th.
1: Back to back. That's where I do it. Get it in, get it out.
0: Hey, man. It's,
1: come back around.
0: Man, with everything you got going on, man, how do you find time to go on the road and do comedy? I mean, movie, scary movie opened, mm-hmm. went crazy. $105 million, another feather in your cap. You know what I'm saying?
1: Yeah.
0: How do you, I mean, you ain't tired, bro? Like, you don't sit down and just take a couple of weeks off?
1: I'm exhausted, just yeah. not mentally. Physically, okay. like, I'm exhausted, but I love it. And it's like, if you're going to do it, you're going to do it. You don't complain, just get better. Every time I hit a stage, I know I get better. Every time I hit a writer's room, I know I get better. It's the practicum. The more you do it, the quicker your mind gets, the better you get. And I'm not going to stop until God slows me down.
0: Mm.
1: Like right now, I've done so much stand-up, and maybe this happened to you. This right here, this whole arm, this whole lat.
0: No.
1: My fingers tingle. My fingers be tingling.
2: Bruh.
1: I'm like, yo, what is going on? Like, am I having a heart attack? Am I about to have a stroke? No, it's from spending so many hours on a stage holding a microphone in this L position. Now I see why Matt Rife and them be having these TED Talk microphones on.
0: I'm gonna start
1: TED Talking.
2: You gonna get one of those microphones?
0: Yeah, Bobby Brown, don't. My prerogative joint.
1: No, but here's why. Because I don't do it because I feel like the microphone is too much of a, it's a prop.
0: It's like
1: it's a gun.
0: It's a sword.
1: It's a sword.
0: Yeah.
1: It's whatever you want it to be.
0: Nah.
1: Yes. It is.
0: It is.
1: When you're doing jokes, it's a long way. It's a fishing rod. A microphone with that wire in your imagination and the stool, that's all we got for props.
0: Mm.
1: So for me, I don't want to lose that prop, and it doesn't feel like stand-up if I got that microphone on my ear.
0: Right.
1: I feel like, you know, I'm supposed to sing the national anthem.
0: 100%.
2: That makes sense. Now,
0: 100%.
2: Now, Marlon, you being from New York, how you feel about the Knicks winning?
1: Indifferent.
0: Word.
2: Why?
1: Man, they lost so many years. You think I ain't gonna lie and be like, I've been waiting around for them to win for 53 years. Come on, man.
0: That's like
1: you know you dating a girl. She a terrible person. You know you going out and getting some other ass. But, you know, then day she goes, I want to marry you. You go, I'll do it. But, man, what about all the mother girls you done slept with?
0: Right.
1: 53 years. I was saying, you know how long we haven't won? And they wonder why Spike Lee's movies is so angry. And I'm scared now that they start to win. Spike Lee gonna be starting to do Disney movies because he's gonna be happy.
0: Yeah.
1: Happy. Books like
0: Space No
1: by
0: Moment.
1: Spike Lee.
0: That's
1: <hilarious.
0: laughs> The gentrification of the high.
2: All right, y'all, we got more from comedian Marlon Wayans on the way. It's GCI.

0: 107.5 WGCI, the Shy's number one for hip-hop and R&B in Chicago. We have a legend in the building, comedian Marlon Wayans.
1: What I always loved about you, dog, from being silly to being serious, you've always had it covered. When you do a, from your difference from doing roles like a scary movie and then doing something like him, what is that transition like for you? Is it easy to just switch that on and off, or you really have to get into it? Because him, I ain't going to lie, that movie creeped me the hell out, dog.
2: It creeped me out. I prayed. I ain't prayed so much in my life.
1: Yeah,
2: I prayed before I hit the set. I prayed when I come home. I rinse that evil off me. I rebuke you. Right.
3: But it's easy for me, because for me, everything is about the preparation. Mm-hmm. So if you prepare for your moments, then your moment's going to be easy. So before I go do a drama, I know the character. I know the world. I've practiced the football. I've gone on the walks. I've changed my body ups. I did the workouts. I know what this guy's life is. I studied it. Now they put me in a scene. I know the words. I let them go, and I could breathe life and breathe me into that character. And even though I'm in a drama, I can still find the funny appropriately in the character. Mm-hmm. Because for me, it's all about doing the work. I don't cheat the work. You could say whatever you want about me. The one thing you won't say is I cheated the work. Because I'm respecting the journey. So I'm going to come up like a journeyman. I'm going to know what this is like. I'm going to know what this smells like. I'm going to know what these cheap leather seats feel like. I'm going to know what it is. Because when I get to these stadiums, you understand? I earned this. There's nothing you could ever say. I earned it from the ground up. You just do the work. And comedians and your brothers in comedy, they respect that. I came up with DC, Irvin, and Sidney Castillo, and Manish Shante.
1: Shout out to Sidney.
3: Tony Baker. They're like, yo, bro, you got $1 billion in box office. Why are you here? You had a Wayans Brothers show. Like, why are you here?
1: Loving
3: in DeMori's Pizza.
1: Yeah.
3: I said, because it's a whole new skill set. I can't think that I'm going to take the wind of me being successful in TV and movies and think that that's the same thing as the stage. That's a silly man. No. And yes, it's ass backwards, and it's reverse engineering. And yes, there was a lot of fear and anxiety. But once I conquered that, now I feel like everything's starting to come together. My best me is ahead of me.
0: Mm. Yeah, I like that, man. I really liked your role as Lou in Bel-Air. I thought that showed a different side of you.
3: Oh, yeah, thank you. Thank you.
0: You know, you won an NAACP Image Award for that, and I thought that was dope. And you actually had people crying with that Bel-Air role.
3: I think because what I did with Lou was my whole intention was to tell a story from a black father to a black son that we never get to tell. Mm. There's always three sides of the story. There's your mama's side, there's my side, and there's the truth. And the kids grow up without their father a lot of times, not understanding, because all they hear is their mama's side. Mm-hmm. They don't really hear all the truth. And so for me, it was like a love letter, like to young black men or young people who haven't been connected to their father, that behind that monster that you call a father is actually a hurt little
1: man.
3: Boy. And you should get to know that hurt little man and understand that that's where you come from, and have compassion for him, because you're going to better your life. Because the Bible says, you know, honor thy mother and father, for thy days on this earth will be longer. And if you have to find your daddy and figure out why. Because sometimes he may be mentally ill. Sometimes she's just that nerve-wracking.
0: Yeah.
3: How nerve-wracking you got to be for me to go, I don't want to see you or anything that look like you. And she don't want to take no credit for that.
0: All right, y'all. We got more from comedian Marlon Wayans on the way. It's GCI.

0: 107.5 WGCI, the Shy's number one for hip hop and R&B in Chicago. We have a legend in the building, comedian Marlon Wayans. Now, we saw you backstage. I don't know if y'all squashed the beef or if it really was beef with you and 50 Cent and your brother, Sean.
1: Sean was there. What happened? I said, Sean, get him. Get his legs. Sean said, I don't know you. You don't know me. We slept in the same bed for 16 years. Wow. But it wasn't real. Like that. Yeah. I never had a beef with 50 Cent. 50 was just, you know, he's just like, yo, keep my name out your mouth because they asked me about the Puff stuff. I don't know. This is not my business. None of this is my business. I'm just like, I don't like to see black people out there beefing with each other. I ain't like it when Biggie and Tupac was doing it. And, right. You know what I mean? I don't like it. I just don't like it. I don't do it with my family. I don't do it. Well, sometimes I do it. If you call me, I might have to. But for the most part, I'm not my business.
0: But let me tell you this. Well, here's what I saw. When y'all started going back and forth online, I remember telling Leon, I said, neither one of them are going to back down from jokes.
2: Right.
0: No, I said, 50 not and Sean not. So I don't know where this is going to go.
2: Definitely Marlon.
1: Listen to me. I had an arsenal.
2: Really?
1: I had the war room ready. I got the war room ready. I was like, I'm not just going to hit you because I know he got all these writers.
2: Yeah.
1: Yo, Sid.
2: Yep.
1: Yo, DC. Yo, Craig. Yo, Dion. I was hitting people. I was like, yo, Chris Spencer. Yo, call. I was. We was about to land.
2: Call,
1: but then
2: man.
1: My brother's just like, you don't do that. Keenan. Two black men shouldn't be fighting in public like that. That's not your butt beef. That's him and Diddy. I know, but I'm just saying that.
2: Mm-hmm. Damon wasn't. I would think Damon.
1: Damon was like,
2: Damon be like, come
1: you
2: on.
1: You on your own. You better beef with those we could beat up. You better beef with brothers like Soulja Boy and Kevin Hart.
2: Drake.
1: Drake.

0: Even him, he a little too tall. He light skinned. We gonna show bruises when we hit him. But
1: hey man, once again, let everybody
2: but
1: know.
2: It wasn't like, and I want to clarify that. Okay. It was when I saw 50. It was like two dudes on the block that had a snap contest, and everybody was like, "Yo, y'all gonna fight the next day?" Nah. And we see each other. Yo, that joke was funny. I like when you did such and such. Mm-hmm. I told him. I said we gonna work together. I got a movie I'm writing right now. I think I'm trying to put him in.
1: All right, man. Where can everybody see you at again?
2: You can see me live right now at the Improv in Chicago. I'm in Schaumburg Improv in Schaumburg. Yeah, I got a cigar bet. I smoke an ash. And then check my Instagram. I got a couple of more events that I'm doing out here in Chicago. But see me live, Chicago Improv. And go check out Scary Movie in theaters.
1: Yes.
2: You know, it's back in the family's hands. If you black, you need to see it. I don't want to hear no excuses. You talk about, I wait for video. Go see it in theaters. We got it back. And we got other things we coming with. Wayne's
1: Marlon
2: is back.
1: Wayans,
2: let's go.
1: White kids too? Man, always.
2: I'm not gonna announce it right here, but I'll announce it until we get a deal. After we get a deal,
3: okay.
2: After we get a deal, I'm telling you right now, I'm going to Turkey and I'm getting those waves.
1: Yes, sir. Marlon Wayans,
2: I want them super waves. I want them Sean Puffy Cone waves.
1: Well, that boy ain't from here. He from Ethiopia somewhere.
2: Why his waves like that?
1: Hey, man, because it's not this.
2: I'm so jealous. I never want to rob somebody for that.
1: Marlon Wayans, y'all, one more time, man. Appreciate you stopping by, brothers. Always fun.
2: Love.
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1: Hey.
0: And now it's time for my guy.
1: Yeah!
0: Our guy.
1: Yeah!
0: Real guy.
1: Yeah!
0: Affectionately known as the Sue Stealer. Get your ass up and get motivated. This is the heavy hitter, Shine Mack. Yeah. Let's go.

0: 107.5 WGCI, the Shy's number one for hip-hop and R&B. It's your boy, Zach Boog, and it's time for the prayer of the day. And dear Lord, I come to you graciously just asking that you make sure that all the good fathers, the fathers who show up, take care of business, protect, provide, and do all those things, get celebrated this Father's Day. Amen, amen. And I want you to know that there are people out here who are going to try to wait to the last minute for dad. Lord, take that spirit of last minuteness out, okay? Dad does not want another tie. Dad does not want tools, okay? Dad does not want socks or drawers or undershirts. That is not what dad wants. He does not want a macaroni painting. Dad wants season tickets.
1: Amen.
0: Amen. Get dad those brand new hats, okay? If dad's in the fashion, get him some clothes. Dad wants some new sneakers. Get dad those things, amen, okay? But dad doesn't want, you know what dad doesn't want? Oh, we got you some cologne.
1: No, that
0: little box of cologne you got from Marshalls. Keep it. He don't even wear that. If you gonna get the cologne, get the good stuff, the Bond, the $500. Go to Saks. Yeah. Spend a stack. Yeah. If you gonna get the cologne.
1: Come on now.
0: Okay. So this we ask in your mighty name.
1: Amen.
0: Amen. Amen. Amen.

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2: Heard about you.

0: Leon Rogers, Zach Bug on a Juneteenth Friday, man. Mm-hmm. Hope everybody's out there having a great morning. And yeah. I hope all the fathers have a great weekend this week.
1: Yeah, man. Father's Day.
0: Yeah.
1: Sunday.
0: Won't hear no nonsense.
1: I expect an amazing gift.
0: Come on, man. Me too.
1: I expect an amazing gift. And if
0: four
1: I
0: of them.
1: If I don't get it, all hell will break loose.
0: Man, I'm cutting stuff off. The house should be pitch black. No Wi-Fi, lights off, no water.
1: It's only 2 days I really care about. That's my birthday and
0: Father's Day.
1: Everything else is...
0: It's for everybody else.
1: Yeah.
0: Christmas, I always say that's for the kids.
1: Yep.
0: Valentine's Day, that's for my wife.
1: Yeah, that's for
0: you know, ladies. Sweetest Day gets overlooked, even though that's supposed to be for the guys. But my birthday and Father's Day. Them 2 days, I know I'm official.
1: Yep.
0: I know I was born on that day. That's the anniversary of my birth. And I know I'm a pretty okay dad.
1: Right.
0: So make it. I don't want no drawings. I don't want nothing. Spend some money. Like I spend money.
1: Yeah.
0: They just asked me for a Switch the other day. I said, you get 10 to 20 years for them. My 13-year-old said, no.
1: Nintendo.
0: Okay, but I was like, man, are you just going to ask me for a button on the back of a Glock? What's
1: Nintendo
0: wrong?
1: Nintendo Switch.
0: Okay.
1: Okay.
0: I know that put me on.
1: There it is.
0: TCI.
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0: 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That's going to do it for us.
1: Yep.
0: Today, Angela Yee is up next, man. Happy Juneteenth.
1: Happy Juneteenth. Y'all go out and have a great weekend.
0: Yeah. Kick the weekend off right. You know, you get a chance. You know what I'm saying? Slide by the Obama Center, man, and explore the campus. You know, that's free.
1: That's free.
0: You know what I'm saying? Yeah. Now, tickets don't go in the actual building and sold out, you know. But, man, go check out the campus, man. Show some love, man. Grand opening this weekend, man. Proud that it's here in Chicago.
1: Absolutely, absolutely. Yeah, yeah. Happy Juneteenth. Do something black as hell.
0: What you got going on this weekend, Zach? Anything?
1: I'm going to be so black. When I come back in, I'm going outside. I'm just going to stand in the sun. Just get black. Get so black.
0: Yeah, I'm outside all weekend, man. Yeah, Father's Day show at Events by Tiffany on Friday, and then Sunday we're at the Harold Washington Cultural Center with it. My man Mike Samp, Justin East Stick, and Damon Williams. Dope. Don't forget Father's Day, man. Let's not let that get caught up in the mix too. Father's Day this weekend too, man. Mm-hmm. We'll see y'all Saturday. Y'all know how we do. We're gonna pop back in here on y'all Saturday afternoon. All right, it's TCI.
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4: This is Jana Kramer from Wind Down with Jana Kramer. Hey, quick question for the parents listening right now. 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
5: Traffic. Outbound Stevenson, your exit ramp to State Street closed with road work until 2 o'clock. Inbound Ryan, local lanes are backed up. Pershing to Roosevelt, 18 minutes, 95th in. 57 still clear, and the inbound Ford outbound still tight. Doty to 159th with ongoing road work. Northbound Drive, Soldier Field to Randolph, stop and go. I'm Bonnie Green, and that's your latest total traffic.
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8: The U.S. is back in action today facing Australia, and Anthony Robinson says Team USA has the attitude to do something special this World Cup.
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20: 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Barack and Michelle, what up?
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6: Traffic.
7: Inbound Dan Ryan, stop and go in the local lanes. Pershing to 18th after an earlier accident. 18 minutes 95th. And express lane still slow. 47th to the Stevenson for a 10-minute trip. And the inbound Ford looks good. Outbound Doty to 159th backs up through ongoing road work. And the northbound drive Marquette to 57th slows and then 18th to Randolph. I'm Bonnie Green and that's your latest total traffic.
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18: Traffic.
20: You're in on the Kennedy at 50 minutes, 16 from Montrose in the express lanes, outbound at 43. Inbound Ike, heavy Wolf to Harlem, 55 in from the Jane Addams, outbound is 40. Stevenson in at 40, and right now outbound 27. That looks pretty quiet. And for the Ryan, your inbound trip's 20 minutes, heavy from 43rd to Roosevelt. I'm Deb Snyder, and that's your latest total traffic.
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0: first and competitive basketball league on earth returns to CBS this Saturday. Three-time Big 3 MVP ISO Joe Johnson and the reloaded Detroit Amps battle two-time Big 3 championship coach Steven Jackson's DMV trilogy, followed by Big 3's most intense rivalry. 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

All right. Well, shout out to 8-Ball and MJG, and shout out to Memphis. And speaking of music, it's a new Music Friday. When we come back, we're going to tell you what you should be listening for today. It's Way Up.

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2: What's up? It's Way Up with Angela Yee, and it's a New Music Friday. And so it's also a Juneteenth Friday. So let's get into it. Key Glock has a new album out. It's called Project X. And here is Face Down.

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4: Traffic.
5: Eisenhower inbound, stop and go. Wolf to Harlem, Wolf to Old Post Office, 37 minutes up on 21. It's stop and go, Independence to 1st. Stevenson inbound's backed up, 1st to Kedzie. Dan Ryan, local lanes inbound, stop and go. Pershing to Roosevelt, Bishop Ward outbound, stop and go. 115th to 159th with road work. I'm Tom Beck, and that's your latest total traffic.
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6: Traffic.
7: Hi, sorry, inbound stopping. Go Mannheim to Harlem, Wolf to Old Post Office, 35 minutes. Stevenson outbound slow, Damon to Kedzie. Dan Wright, local lanes inbound stopping. Go 43rd to 18th. Bishop Ford outbound stopping. Go 130th to 159th. 8094 eastbound stopping. Go Tri-State Tollway to Calumet Avenue. I'm Tom Beck, and that's your latest total traffic.
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0: Yes, this Saturday, three-time Big 3 MVP ISO Joe Johnson and the reloaded Detroit Amps battle two-time Big 3 championship coach Steven Jackson's DMV trilogy, followed by Big 3's most intense rivalry, defending champions Miami 305 and Michael Beasley chasing his third straight MVP take on Dwight Howard, coach Nick Young, and the LA Riot. 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
2: 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Plus, I'll be there. That's right. Your boy Tone Capone will be on site doing a live broadcast from noon to 2, so you gotta be there. 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I'll see you there.
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13: Chicago.
14: Traffic.
15: Eisenhower inbound, stop and go. Manheim to Harlem, Wolf to Old Post Office, 36 minutes, outbound 34. Stevenson inbound, heavy traffic from Harlem to Pulaski. Stop and go, Dan Ryan, local lanes inbound, 51st to 43rd, also 31st to 18th. Bishop Ford outbound of Bobby and Woods, a crash. I'm Tom Beck, and that's your latest total traffic.
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Ron Tolliver, E85, right here on GCI, your boy High Ride, taking over the afternoons for the big bro, Tone Capone. And I got to kick the show off with this because my son's still on his cloud nine, man. Lil Uzi Vert, he got a chance to meet him. So let's get to it, man. Happy Juneteenth.

being spreaded. Super early love, too, man. Happy Father's Day. We're not going to forget about the fathers. I know it's Juneteenth right now, man. Your boy, High Ride, right here on 107.5 WGCI, the Shy's number one for hip-hop and R&B. I'm taking over the afternoons for the big bro, Tone Capone, all the way till 6 p.m. And you know that comes with 2 hours of commercial-free in the 4 o'clock and 5 o'clock hour. But also, we just going to vibe out. All right, it's Juneteenth. People outside. And I love to see it, man. I love to see my black people outside barbecuing on the boats. I mean, just being together. That's what it's all about, man. I love it. The only thing I don't love is seeing all these AI flyers. I'm tired of seeing the same general AI flyers when y'all just let AI just do whatever they want to make. I mean, just come on. We gotta show some love to the creators out there, the Photoshoppers that actually know how to make flyers. Stop letting AI make your flyers, man. I'm tired of seeing up and down my timeline. Just the Juneteenth AI flyers all day, all right? But anyway, happy Juneteenth to y'all, man. It's going down to DuSable Museum right now, too, man. Make sure y'all pull up if you're in the area. A lot of things happening up there, so I'm going to give y'all more details on that in just a bit. But I got music, all right? We're going to party. We're going to have some fun. So let's do this. Let's see what I want to play for y'all, man. Let's do this Headband Boo. Also, some Chief Keef.

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1: Super nice outside. Sun is out. It's currently 72 degrees. That is your weather, GCI.
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2: Traffic.
3: Pretty solid traffic right now. Southbound Usaba Lakeshore Drive, Michigan to Chicago Avenue. For the Kennedy, your outbound rides 47 minutes to O'Hare. It's 50 out on the Ike, but an hour 10 coming in with brake lights Mannheim to Harlem. Stevenson's out at 42 minutes. Dan Ryan outbound slow from 43rd to Roosevelt. I'm Deb Snyder, and that's your latest total traffic.
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it makes it harder to stop in time, and you can have big consequences. No need to speed. You'll get there, okay? It's not a game. It's from your friends at WGCI. Love that.

0: exactly what's happening right now at Soul House. A lot of shaking up there on the rooftop. I see it. I'm looking at all the videos while I'm in here in the studio, man. A lot happening on Juneteenth, and I got you on details on what's happening at DuSable Museum. Make sure I keep it locked right now. T. Greasy, your boy High Rod right here on GCI.
1: 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You got a man. 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Come outside right quick.
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It's brought to you by Boost Mobile and Planned Parenthood. All right, we're going to keep rocking out with music on this Juneteenth. I told y'all, we party, and I got some tickets up my sleeve a little later. All right, Trap Dicky Keekla down south is GCI.

We definitely gonna have some time today, man. A lot of music in the 4 o'clock and 5 o'clock hours around the corner, man. Your boy Hot Rod right here on GCI taking over the afternoons. I got some details coming up on gas cars. All right, now gas prices have went down a little bit, but you can still use these gas cars to fill up your tank. Keep it locked right now. Chris Brown, obvious, is GCI.

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2: Hello? Yeah, I just want to know. Yeah, I'm good. Is this still working? Can I get right now? Did I go out? Yeah, I went. I'm stuck on the clouds. I never went to bed. Why? Did you think I'm about a cold drink? I don't know. I'm delirious.

girlfriend said you is crazy. I hope no one heard that. Yeah. I hope no one heard that. Cause if they did, we gon' be in some trouble. Yeah.

let this song hypnotize you. Don't let it. Don't send that text. We outside this weekend. Juneteenth, they kicked it off. Black Yacht Weekend. The playpen about to be super busted. A lot of cheeks out. Hey, don't let this song hypnotize you. She outside. He outside. We all just having a good time this weekend. All right. Look, we about to have a good time. 2 hours of commercial free right now. I got this joint out of tune, J.K. Lonnie, and details on some tickets. Your boy, High Ride, right here on GCI.

Jordan out of Tune J right here on 107.5 WGCI. The Shy's number one for hip-hop and R&B. Yeah, you hear it in the background. Shout out Baby Chief. Do it. Rambo is out. It's so much new music out this weekend, but we're going to talk about that tomorrow when I get back on the radio, 6 to 10. You already know, Hot at 9, all that good stuff. Sunday, got Hood Jeopardy. I'm just rocking out with y'all all weekend long. Saturday and Sundays, 6 to 10. But right now, taking over the afternoons for the Big Bro Tone Compartment.

0: You got a chance at a four-pack. That's right, a family four-pack to Six Flags Great America. You want to go out there and celebrate the 50th anniversary? I got you on a four-pack of tickets, all right? So, four tickets, all right? It's a four-pack. You know what I mean. Anyway, look, this is the game. You know what comes with me. I got to play a game with y'all, especially in the afternoon. So, this is what you got to do. These next 2 hours, I'm going to play, of course, I'm going to play a lot of music, but we'll play some Chicago artists too, all right? Got to do it for the city. So, with that being said, I'm going to play some Chicago music. You got to give me 4 artists that I'm going to play. It could be featuring, it could be they song. You just gotta give me 4 Chicago artists. Give me their names. I just need their names. Matter of fact, I need the title of the songs too. Right? I need their names and the title of the songs. You give me that, I got you on this 4-pack of Six Flags Great America tickets. All right, just like that. Easy. All right, so let's get to it. 2 hours of commercial free with your chance at a 4-pack of tickets to Six Flags Great America. Your boy High Ride right here on GCI. Good luck.
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Matter of fact, you know, I told you, I'm going to make this super easy. I'm going to get y'all another one right now. You hear? G Herbo went legit. Write them down. You got a chance at a 4-pack of Six Flags Great America tickets. Your boy High Ride right here on GCI. Good luck.

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The most winningest hours on radio. You got a chance at a 4-pack of Six Flags Great America tickets, but you got to have those Chicago artists, Chicago songs. I only need 4. That's it. I gave y'all 2. I'm making this super easy, all right? But we still going to vibe out with more music like this. Lil Baby, Something to Prove. It's GCI.

when our pride was low. 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And we hate Po-Po, wanna kill us dead in the street for sure. I'm at the preacher's door, my knees getting weak.

0: That's right, Kehlani forwarded right here on GCI. 2 hours of commercial free. Juneteenth this weekend is bussing. And of course, I got to play this song because I just want to know what y'all sipping on this week, man. Let me know. Hit my IG at my name is Hot Rod. And of course, at WGCI. Let's go ahead and play this money bag. Yo, Waukesha is GCI.
1: More successful. Did a lot more things than I've ever done. I probably should pick that cup back up.
2: I'm sitting here looking at Keisha like, do you love me? Do you love me not? Damn.

0: Okay, this is for the driver. Yes, you. Weren't you just complaining about the road needing work? Well, let's help the crews working on the potholes and keep them safe by avoiding distractions, following the signs, and slowing down when you drive through a work zone. Respect the zone. It's not a game.
1: You ain't even with this angle.
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3: Where you going?
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Metro Boomin, take me through there right here on GCI. Somebody hit your boy up and put me on a yacht this weekend, man, because I know it's going to be a lot of action out there. Take me with you, all right? Anyway, look, man, 2 hours of commercial free with your chance at a four-pack of Six Flags Great America tickets. I told y'all you need four Chicago artists, four Chicago songs. Give me the name of those artists and give me the titles of those songs. I gave y'all two already. I'm making this super easy. As you can hear it in the background, here go your third artist, your boy Hot Rod right here on GCI. Catch me rolling through.

0: 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Let's take a trip. Have you ever read The World Is Yours? On the
1: and y'all be live, y'all be turned, and y'all be talking some real shit.

It's right down south right here on GCI, your boy Hot Rod. 3-1 to go. If you just happened in, I go ahead and give you the game right now. You needed 4 Chicago artists, 4 Chicago songs. I didn't play 3 already. So keep it locked. 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And you got a chance at a 4-pack of Six Flags Great America tickets. All right. But we vibing out 4 o'clock and 5 o'clock hour. I got music for y'all. Let's get to this. Travis Scott, Drake, because GCI.

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Keisha Cole. I should have cheated. I had to play that for you, man. 2005. I just want to say this, man. Anybody that's single, stay single. Stay single, all right? There's people out here apologizing for taking a nap. Hey, get outside with us. We outside this whole weekend. Party with us, have some fun, but also keep it loud to the radio station because we're giving out tickets, man. A family four-pack to Six Flags Great America. I would advise y'all to stay locked in and listen closely because the next song I play, it's going to be a feature. I'm just going to give y'all that clue. It's going to be a feature. You're going to have to call me up at 866-885-1075 and give me all four Chicago artists I play and the titles of those songs, all right? Right now, I'm going to get to this little Uzi Vert. What you saying is GCI. I don't even

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2: Look, we gotta talk. Dang, I know, but it's just some things I gotta get off my chest, alright?

That's right, Mariah the Scientist burning blue right here on GCI, your boy High Rod, looking for my winner for this four-pack of Six Flags Great America tickets. That's right, I played for Chicago artists. Give me those artists and give me the titles of those songs, and I got you. And also, I got you on this keyword. You got a chance at $250,000. Keep it locked for that in about 4 minutes, all right? Hit.

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1: Big Glow, Cardi B. I see y'all calling. I'm about to pick up the phone. I promise you. 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

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And check this out. I'll be DJing again on the 24th with Tone Capone at this happy hour. So make sure y'all pull up for the vibes, man. You got to be 21 and up. Enjoy Hennessy responsibly. All right? Now, let me go find my winner. But first, let me get to one of those Chicago artists. Chief Keef, Shake That is GCI. Love that on that beat.

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3: What's up, though? What you want? I'm about to pull up on you right quick. You got a man. They got to do with me. Come outside right quick.
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0: I just wanted to play one more Chicago song before I answer the lines, man. Your boy Hot Rod right here on GCI. Chief Keef Love Sosa. It's time to find my winner for this 4-pack of Great America tickets. I needed those 4 Chicago artists, those 4 Chicago songs. Let me hit the lines. GCI, who's this?
1: This is Marquita.
0: Marquita. What's up, Marquita? What's that? That's how you call me from?
1: I'm trying to get those tickets.
0: You trying to get those tickets? Do you got my songs?
1: Sure do.
0: I love it. What's that? Tell you from?
1: Chicago, all South
0: Side. South Side, Chicago. Talk about Chicago. Hey, South Side, Chicago. Marquita, I needed 4 Chicago artists, and I need the titles of those songs. Well, first off, what was the 4 Chicago artists I played?
1: You played Chief Keef, G Herbert, Jeremiah, and Chance the Rapper.
0: Ooh, okay. Now give me the titles of those songs that I played.
1: Chief Keef, Shake That, mm-hmm. G Herbert, Win Legit, mm-hmm. Jeremiah, Explain, mm-hmm. and Chance the Rapper. This song, right? I don't know who these people is.
0: I don't know who these people is. Just look at the screen. Read it.
1: Barbie Down. That's it.
0: That's it. Hey, look. All you got to do is look at your, all you got to do is look at your screen. There you go. Hey, so I got you.
1: For real.
0: I got you. You got a 4-pack of Six Flags Great America tickets. They are yours. Come out, celebrate the 50th anniversary of Six Flags. How you like that?
1: Yes, I love that. I can take my kids.
0: There you go. Hey, it's going to be a nice summer. Everybody else, one day tickets are as low as $45. Make sure y'all go to sixflags.com/Great America. 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I hope I'm saying that right. 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Bring the family out. Hey, Marquita, I need you to tell everybody the city, the whole world, what station just hooked you up?
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0: Yay, Travis Scott, father. Yes, Father's Day is Sunday. So I just want to put that out there right now before you get all lost in the sauce, get all lost in the playpen, you know, out there with the cheeks and out there at all these parties and all that stuff. Do not forget about us fathers. Your boy Hot Rod right here on 107.5 WGCI, the Shy's number one for hip-hop and R&B. Real quick, just want to show some love early to all the dads out there, man. Keep showing up for y'all kids. Keep creating core memories with y'all kids. I got to say, last week, I spent Father's Day with my sons at Summer Smash and had an amazing time and had the opportunity for my son to meet his favorite artist, Lil Uzi Vert. So that just meant the world to me. And then somebody asked my son, like, hey, who's your favorite superhero? And he was like, my dad. And that just meant the world, man. So, again, shout out to all the dads out there that's just present. Shout out to the stepdads, too, man, that's stepping up and being there for those kids and showing them a good male role model for real. All right? So, again, happy early Father's Day to all the dads. We're going to talk again on Sunday because, you know, I'll be rocking out with y'all again tomorrow and Sunday, 6 p.m. to 10 p.m. And you know we're going to do it for all the Geminis, the birthday hour tomorrow in the 8 o'clock hour. And, of course, Hood Jeopardy on Sunday. But I just might dedicate the whole entire show to all the dads, man. So be prepared this Sunday to call in and represent for that dad, that special dad out there, that special grandpa, that special uncle, that special male father figure that's in your life on Sunday. All right, I'm getting up out of here. Lil Cuz is up next. And like I always say, keep showing the world you're special. Keep taking chances. Keep being different. And keep proving people wrong. But more importantly, prove to yourself you can do whatever you want to do in life. Be safe out here. Enjoy this weekend. If you ain't got a chance, go check out the Obama Center. And I'll talk to y'all this weekend. Your boy, right here on GCI.
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talking about. Gangsters moving silent, and I don't talk a lot. 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

107.5 WGC out of Shies, the more hip-hop and R&B. Welcome to the show. Happy Juneteenth weekend. I'm tapping in right now. All right, I got G Herbo on the way. We're legit right now. Pop that thing. Let's get it, man. GCI. Bend it on down, put your face on the floor. That to your legs can't stand. High freak with the word in a hand.

a summertime shy. All right, beautiful weather and summertime shy and gifts, because I got them, man. I'll tell you what I got for you, too, coming up at the break, all right? Let's do this. Take me through there right now, and then Motion Party's coming up next.

0: Man, I told you. I told you this weekend was going to be crazy, man. The weather's beautiful. Of course, man, happy Juneteenth to everybody. Celebrating a lot of people in town for the opening of the Obama Presidential Center. Super, super, super dope, man. Shout out to the Obama family. Shout out to everybody connected to making all of it happen. So happy to be a part of it. All right. I told you I got gifts. 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All right, Six Flags, Great America. 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And they got their newest roller coaster. It's called Wrath of Rakshasa. Rakshasa, Rakshasa. There you go. All right, whatever. I hope I said it right. Anyway, you want my 4-pack of tickets, hit me up, 866-885-1075. I got Chris Breezy and Tim's and them coming up after the break, all right? It's GCL.
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6: 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And you know it's Chicago, so we talked the grand opening of the Obama Presidential Center. 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
11: Traffic.
12: Hi, sorry, inbound. Stop and go. Wolf to Morgan. Stevenson inbound is solid. Dan Ryan to DeSable Lakeshore Drive. Tri-State southbound crash on entrance ramp from 127th. I-80 eastbound solid. Kedzie to the Tri-State. 8094 eastbound of Indianapolis Boulevard crash. Solid Indiana Toll westbound. Wolf Lake to West Point Toll. I'm Tom Beck, and that's your latest total traffic.
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17: 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The U.S.'s final group stage game is Thursday night against Turkey in Los Angeles. Australia also returns to action Thursday to play Paraguay.
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